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Feel good tunes, good vibes and a spark to get you moving. I'll sort the music. 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
1: Hey folks, it's Sparky here. 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Join me straight after the Tim Dane Slade Show, and together we'll be digging up the greatest rock and unearthing the finest metal from the 70s, 80s and 90s right up to present date. The comment section will be open and I'll close out the show each week with your requests. So share with me your favourite musical solid gold. Even if you don't like Mondays, together we can still make Monday nights rock right here every Monday after the Tim Dane Slade Show. Yeah.

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0: 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Join me for my new show, The Saturday Shakedown. 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

0: music, fun and games. And an early morning number two. It's the Weekend Wake Up. The Weekend Wake Up with Ian M.
1: Please welcome the host of the show. You

Good morning, y'all. It's Saturday. It's the 3rd of October, 2026. And a very warm welcome to Armoury Radio on 107.5 FM. You're listening to the best way to start your day with the Weekend Wake Up Breakfast Show. 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They're serving you up delicious home cooked food every day. To be back after last weekend's little blip. I was otherwise unoccupied and I couldn't be here, but thank you very much to Fiona M. She's done a sterling job. Thank you very much, Fiona. Lovely to hear you back on the radio. Coming up on this morning's show, we're going retro and rewinding. We're going back to yesteryear. This morning, it's somewhere in the 1980s. My back-to-back album tracks this weekend come from Michael Jackson. In association with Fowler's Window Cleaning, this morning's Breakfast Brainbuster is Name That Tune. Courtesy of the Dream Doctor, I've got an early morning number two for you. And at 10:05, I've got a live at 10:05 track.

0: So I've got a great selection of music for your Saturday morning. Strap yourselves in and let's kick off the whole thing. We're back in 1998 and a bit of Stardust.
1: Wakey wakey, good morning Spain. Rise and shine, it's breakfast time.

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2: Yes, indeed. Our live chat is open for business this morning. It's available on all of our live shows throughout the day. And already joined me here this morning, my little sister, Ali M. G'day, Ali M. over there in Sydney, Australia. Nice to have you with us, Alison. And my other little sister, Tracy Fowler. Good morning, girls. Nice to have you, both of you, with us. I hope you've had a great day already. And Tracy, I hope you're going to have a great day. Anyone else who wants to join me, you can get involved on the live chat right here at almariaradio.live.
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5: I love the morning show too, and we are going to dig out some classics and golden hits for you right now. We are going to do a rewind, a Saturday morning rewind. It's back to somewhere in the 1980s. Where are we going to land? Let's have a little listen. Here we go, 1988. On the 3rd of January of that year, Margaret Thatcher, she became the longest serving UK Prime Minister this century. Actor Rowan Atkinson, he launched the Comic Relief Charity Appeal, and the first BBC Red Nose Day raised over £15 million for charity. Meanwhile, Tiffany was in the charts with I Think We're Alone Now. I think the 1980s was the best decade for music.

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0: It's 1988 for the Saturday Morning Rewind, the same year that pop singer Andy Gibb, the brother of Bee Gees, died from heart inflammation at the age of just 30. Can you believe that? On the 11th of March of this year, the Bank of England £1 note ceased to be legal tender and it was replaced by the £1 coin. Meanwhile, Tracy Viola, are you ready for this one? Ricky Aslan was in the charts with Together Forever. She'll be loving this one, dancing about this morning, I'm sure.

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1: We are indeed taking you back to the 80s. We are in 1988 for your Saturday morning rewind. This next track, Boys, Summertime Love from Sabrina. Boys. A very good morning to Catwoman, who's joined me this morning on the live chat. She says she's got a bit of a soggy start on the Cantoria Fines border this morning. We've had a bit of rain overnight, Catwoman, but it seems to be drying up a little bit now, so hopefully we're going to have a decent enough day. It's nice to have you with us.

0: taking you back through time.
1: We are indeed taking you back through time. We are back to 1988 for your Saturday morning rewind, the same year that comedian and actor Kenneth Williams died of an overdose in his home in London at the age of 62. And on the 5th of April of this year, the very last broadcast of British TV soap Crossroads was aired on British television. Meanwhile, Prince took to the charts with Alphabet Street. Very good morning to my mate John Alex. Good morning, John. Nice to have you with us. Thank you very much for that. Yeah, I'm doing better. I can see a whole lot better now. Thank you, John. Nice to have you with us. And I'll catch you soon.

0: Bringing back the decades.
1: We are indeed bringing back the decades. We are in the 1980s. Your Saturday morning rewind. It is 1988. Now, the rock and roll pioneer Roy Orbison died in this year at the age of 52 near Nashville and in Tennessee. And on July of this year, singer and actor Sting, he performed his very first Rainforest Benefit concert. Meanwhile, the Primitives were in the charts with Crash. It seems now that my eyes are working and my teeth are not.

There you go, that was your Saturday morning rewind all the way back to 1988 this morning. Still to come on this morning's show, I've got my back-to-back album tracks. This weekend it comes from Michael Jackson. We've got the Breakfast Brainbuster, that's brought to you by Fowler's Window Cleaning. The Dream Doctor brings you this morning's early morning number two. And I've got a live at 10.05 track for you. Funnily enough, that's at 10:05 this morning. Don't be going anywhere.

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0: And that was Teddy Swims there with The Door. Before that, we heard from Lenny Kravitz and Human. Now I think it's time for this morning's back-to-back album track. It comes from, in the 1979, Off the Wall, Michael Jackson's fifth studio album and the first of his albums to be produced by Quincy Jones. Now, the first track I've got for you, this was his second solo Billboard Hot 100 number one from the album. It's Don't Stop.
1: You know, I was wondering.
0: Very good morning to Pam Pyre Queen. She's got a wet kitty cat this morning. I was going to say something else, Pam. I won't do that to you. It is very wet. And a very good morning, Super Noodles. She's joined me this morning on the live chat. Thank you very much, ladies. Nice to have you with us. John Alex, he was loving that tune there by Teddy Swims. It is a tune, says John. Enjoy this one, John.

Many thanks to John Alex for that little jingle. I really, really love that one, John. Me gusta, thank you very much. And we are doing A&M's back-to-back album tracks this weekend. I have chosen the 1979 hit album from Michael Jackson. It is Off the Wall. Now, this next track I've got for you was originally offered to Karen Carpenter. Can you believe that one? This was Michael Jackson's third number one hit of the 1980s. Somehow I can't imagine Karen Carpenter singing this one.

0: Alliem said that was the golden era of Michael Jackson. It was indeed Alliem. I loved that album. It was off the wall. I will be back with you tomorrow morning with another two track back-to-back tracks from that fantastic album.
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3: 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So how does this work, I hear you ask? The Breakfast Brainbuster, it is a Name That Tune this morning. I'm going to play you three songs. There is one word in the title of each of these songs that, when you put them together, will form the title of another song. You just got to try and guess what that fourth song is. What's the one that is this morning's Name That Tune? Are we ready to start off clue song number one?
4: It's the Breakfast Brainbuster with Fowler's Window Cleaning.

0: Thank you very much, Jimmy Ruffin. That was clue song number one to this morning's Breakfast Brainbuster. It is a Name That Tune. I am looking for one word from the title of each of these songs. Put them together and they will form the song, form the title of song number four. If you think you know what it is, get on that live chat, let me know privately to the DJ. And here comes clue song number two.
1: 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Brainbuster with Fowler's Window Cleaning.
0: Very good morning to Donnie and Twiglet joining me on the live chat this morning. Hope it's not soggy out there for you guys.

0: Maxi Nightingale there with clue song number 2, and I've got a winner. Bingo, bingo. Good morning, Pedro. Well done. He knows exactly what the song is I'm looking for this morning. Are we ready for clue song number 3?
1: It's the Breakfast Brainbuster.
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1: with Fowler's Window Cleaning.
0: I'm looking for a 4-word song title of a 1975 hit by an American disco and soul band. If you think you know what that song is, get on that live chat.

There we go. That was song number 3 in this morning's Breakfast Brainbuster. Name that tune. So what was I looking for? I played you Hold On To My Love by Jimmy Ruffin. I was looking for Hold. Clue song number 2 was Maxine Nightingale, Right Back, where we started from. I was looking for Back. And that was DeBarge there with Rhythm of the Night. And I was looking for the word night. So you put all those words together and you get the 1975 song by the Tramps, Hold Back the Night. Well done to Pedro, the only one who got this morning's Breakfast Brainbuster. Breakfast Brainbuster brought to you by Fowler's Window Cleaning, serving all areas of the Almanzora Valley. 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

0: tracks there from 1975, and the answer to this morning's Breakfast Brainbuster, that was Hold Back the Night. So the Breakfast Brainbuster, that was brought to you by Fowler's Window Cleaning, serving all areas of the Almanzora Valley. 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I'll be back again tomorrow morning with another Name That Tune. Shall we have a listen and find out what's happening with Sensations? I think so.
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0: Okay, as we know, every Saturday in Sensations from 9 o'clock, they have a dinner dance. Tonight, it is Jose Valero. On Saturday, the 10th of October, they've got Paul and Carrie. And on the 17th, it's Rat Pack with John Vincent. Finally, for October, on the 24th, it's Marlon Shipley. So what's happening in other venues across the area? I'll bring you bang up today. At 2 o'clock today, at the New Bar International in Arbeleth, they've got a puppy rescue monthly quizzes. In Delfos, Delfaz, that's on the road between Mohaka and Toodie from 2.30 today, they've got a Motown revival. And La Trapeza in Toodie from 7.30, it's Soulfire. The Irish Rover Mohaka from 8 o'clock, they've got a karaoke night with Rocket Ron. And as we hear, Sensations Restaurant Mohaka from 9, there's a live singer with Jose Bolero. Finally, on Saturday in Valerie tonight, from 9 o'clock, they've got a DJ on the terrace.

0: Having a quick look at Sunday the 4th of October, Delfos Delfaz, between Mahaka and Toody from 2:30, it's Lorenz. In Barmalawan and Arbalias from 4:30, they've got Dusty. The Irish Rover Mahaka from 5 o'clock, it's Seldom Sober. In Valerie Mahaka, also at 5, it's Beatles For You. Fiona M's gonna love that one. In Bocao Bar Condado de Alama from 7:30, it's Madon Blonde even. And in Valerie Mahaka from 8 o'clock, they've got a karaoke night. So that's what's happening in local venues across your area this weekend. As usual, please give them a call and reserve your table. Get them booked right now.
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0: Still to come in this morning show, I've got an early morning number two for you, and we'll do a live at 10:05 track. 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
0: Got another cracking little track for Tracy Fowler. I'm sure she'll be loving this one.

Good morning to Matt and Gav, having a bit of karaoke this morning. I hope you're enjoying the tunes, guys. Let's have a little bit of Spanish music from... This is Alvaro Soler and called Con Calma.

Cyndi Lauper from 1989. She drove all night. John Alex says she couldn't afford to drive all night now. Maz and Gavlar, they are driving this morning and doing a bit of car karaoke. Hope this next one helps. Wake up, wake up.

0: 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A proud associate of Arbeleus Town Hall, The Lovies, drama with heart. So come on,
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0: Well, thank you very much, Fiona M. I will catch you every Tuesday at Bar Esperanza from 7 o'clock and we will do a smartphone quiz. But right now, it's time to work ourselves up to an early morning number two. That

0: is sponsored by The Drain Doctor, the brains behind blocked drains. They cover the whole of the Almanzora area. Just call Dave on 620 425 948 for all types of drainage problems. Now, this morning's early morning number two, how does this work? I'm playing you tracks from a particular week's top five. You just got to try and guess what the number two song was. It never made it to the top of the charts. And if you think you know, get on that live chat and let me know privately to the DJ. This week, it is the week of the 18th of September 2011. I'm going to play you this week's top five. So kicking off with this week's number five, down two places to this week's number five.
1: 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Drain Doctor, the brains behind blocked drains.
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0: We're rocking up to an early morning number two, sponsored by The Jane Doctor. This week, it's the week of the 18th of September 2011. I'm telling you this week's top five, you're trying to guess what the number two song was. That was this week's number five, The Saturdays, and All Fired Up.
1: M's early morning number two, sponsored by Drain Doctor. Drain Doctor, the brains behind blocked drains.
0: Up two places to this week's number four, it's Olly Murs featuring the Rizzle Kicks.
2: My heart skips a beat.
0: What could the number two song possibly be? If you think you know what to do.

0: Olly Murs and the Rizzle Kicks, Heart Skips a Beat. We are racking up to an early morning number 2, sponsored by the Jane Doctor. It's the week of the 18th of September 2011.
1: Ian M's early morning number 2, sponsored by Drain Doctor. Drain Doctor, the brains behind blocked drains.
0: Pixie Lott was last week's number 1, she's down 2 places at 3.

0: Winner, winner, chicken dinner. Okay, let's find out what number two was stuck in the U-bend of the UK charts back in September 2011. It's time to flash out the early morning number two, and that's sponsored by The Drain Doctor, the brains behind blocked drains.
1: E&M's Weekend Wake Up. It's time for E&M's early morning number two.
0: Well, bingo and well done to Catwoman. She knows exactly what this morning's early morning number two was. It's a non-mover at number two, spending, can you believe it, 61 weeks on the charts between August 2011 and October 2012. It reached number two on the week of the 18th of September 2011. It's only Maroon 5 and Moves Like Jagger. What on earth could have kept it from number one? We'll find out right after this.

Once again, well done to Catwoman. She knew this morning's early morning number 2 belonged to Maroon 5 and moves like Jagger. Now keeping them as a very solid number 2 back in September 2011, it's a new entry at this week's number 1 for One Direction.

0: There you have it, that was One Direction, keeping Maroon 5 as a very solid number 2 back on the week of the 18th of September 2011. I'm back with you again tomorrow morning for another early morning number 2. 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

Thank you very much to Avicii. That was Waiting for Love. Before that, we heard Lulu's brand new track from 2026, I'm in Love Again. And before that, it was from 2025, Blue and One Last Time. It is bang on 5 minutes past 10 of a Saturday morning, so it's time for your Live at 10.05 track this morning. It comes from David Bowie's Serious Moonlight Tour in 1983.

0: This morning is live at 10:05 track from David Bowie's Serious Moonlight Tour of 1983. I'll be back with you next Saturday and another live at 10:05.
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0: show, let's go! 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

Very good morning to Team Inspire down there in Antas. Don't forget they are open until 2 o'clock today. Get down and keep Nikki busy today. And a very good morning to my mate Paul Midday Mitchell. Good morning, Paul. You can catch Paul today at 1 o'clock for the Saturday Shakedown right after the Jacksons.

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It's Almeria Radio Live on 107.5. Your Saturday looks like this. Coming up at 10:30 this morning, it's the Brunch and Banter Show with Steve, Action Jackson and the lovely PMP. At 1 o'clock today, it's the Saturday Shakedown with Paul Mitchell, and don't forget, Dawn does DJ. At 3 o'clock, it's Britpop Classics with Andy B, and at 5, it's Dance Party Weekly. At 7, it's Global Sessions with Paul Rudd. 8 o'clock, it's Hot House Hour. And at 9, it's Warm Global Radio Chart Top 20. At 10 o'clock, it's House Story Dance and Dance Anthems. At 11, it's Saturday Music Mix. And that will take you all the way through to yours truly. Tomorrow morning, 8 a.m., we'll do the whole thing all over again for the Weekend Wake Up Breakfast Show.

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1: The Weekend Wake Up with Ian M. Time to
0: say goodbye. It is that time of a Saturday morning. Pammy Stever here. I just got to get

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And of course to my feature sponsors, to Fowler's Window Cleaning for this morning's Breakfast Brainbuster, and to the Drain Doctor for the early morning number two. I'm back with you again tomorrow morning from 8 o'clock. We'll do the whole thing all over again. In the meantime, keep it right here on 107.5 for Brunch and Banter with Mr. Action Jackson and the lovely PNP.

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0: Good morning, all. It's sunny. There's no rain this morning.
1: Very, very, very good morning. We were ready to go today. We were up early, weren't we?
0: Well, you were up early. You woke me up early. Getting out of bed.
1: Yeah, sorry.
0: Banging and crashing.
1: Banging and crashing what?
0: I don't know.
1: Hello, very good morning to Ali M. I hope you are well. And Catwoman. And thank you, Ian, for all the music for the show today. I was actually listening.
0: You listened to the whole show?
1: I was listening, yeah. Got things wrong, but I still listening.
0: Oh, T-Belly's on straight away. Penultimate Saturday. Michael used that word.

0: He's obviously had four cups of tea already to
1: Where
0: use
1: did he get that? He must have listened to it on the chase or something.
0: He's a clever boy.
1: He remembers well.
0: Good morning to the both of you. I hope you're well. I hope you're waiting for your shopping to be delivered.
1: And your toast to be eaten and your tea to be drunk.
0: We'll talk about shopping later in the show, but we'll talk about Peanut Buttergate.
1: So,
0: we're going out A to Z today. A to Z of artists.
1: Artists.
0: So
1: okay.
0: We're going to kick you off with Adam and the Ants. That's a double A.
1: We're not doing doubles, though, are we?
0: No, because that would be very hard, I would have thought.
1: Interesting.
0: I don't think we'll find double letters, babe.
1: Okay.
0: Don't start that. So we're going to start with Adam and Ants. If you've got any requests, be onwards. Go for it.

0: There we go. So we got B and C done.
1: We have indeed.
0: One from Tracy Valley. She's given us a double B, Bronski B, and then we've got The Cure straight after that. We are ignoring the thes. Yeah, usual rules apply.
1: Yeah,
0: ignoring the thes. So like E&M smartphone quiz, no thes, just the answer of the next bit. So Bronski B, why, I ask you?

0: Tracy Fowler dancing round with a squeegee in her hand. Oh, no, she's off work this week, I think. Or was it last week? Yeah. I don't know. She'll tell us, but she loves a bit
1: maybe of last week because the family were.
0: Yeah, she loves a bit of Jimmy Sam Somerville.
1: I thought you were going to say somewhere else then.
0: Somerville. Jimmy Somerville. Not Jimmy Savile, you donut.
1: Well, that's what I thought you were going with that. I was like, whoa, that's a bit like.
0: No. So C is for Cure. The Cure. This is Friday, I'm in Love. This is for Andy.

0: Like that.
1: Like that a lot.
0: Who are we saying hello to this morning?
1: We are. Wow. We're saying a very good morning to Jason and Georgina, Claire MC, Pedro, Andy, Tracy Fowler, which we've done Noodles. And we've already said good morning to T-Billy, Michael and Shirley, Ali M, which we've done so, Ian and Catwoman.
0: So, and Claire has said morning, Bodger and Badger.

0: Bodgerant Badger. That should be our new jingle. I like that. We used that at the beginning, didn't we? One of our first shows.
1: Yeah. I'm just wondering if Claire MC's dress was still clean for this morning. We had a discussion. You wouldn't understand, but I hope it is, Claire. I hope it is. And Jason and Georgina,
0: was
1: I'm sure.
0: It back?
1: No.
0: Has she bought it, worn it out once, left the tags on it, worn it out, taken it back? Is that why it's got to be clean?
1: No, it's just a
0: Have
1: thing.
0: You ever done that?
1: No, I haven't. I thought
0: Has
1: about
0: anybody,
1: it.
0: Anybody
1: I've thought about
0: where
1: it.
0: Where they bought a dress, kept the tags on, worn it out to a do, and then taken it back and returned it.
1: I can't be. You know I'm not that deceitful. I couldn't do it. I'd
0: walk
1: it
0: into the shop and you'd have stigmata come from your forehead.
1: I would. I'd just have guilty. I couldn't do it.
0: You're a nightmare. Right. We haven't had David Fox or Debbie on the chat yet, but as we're doing the A to Z, it's a bit of David Bowie. We did D there. D okay. for David Bowie. Mm-hmm. It might entice him onto the chat.

0: Love that. Bit of Gene Genie by D for David Bowie. We cheated okay. there. Okay. But we've got the ads. If you've got any requests for E onwards, we've got what's gone? Green Day is gone.
1: Yeah, Green Day. That's and S is gone.
0: For S. But anything that, the whole of the alphabet is free. Yours for the taking.
1: Go for it.
0: After Barrington's going to tell you about his show.
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0: Barrington has just got one of those voices. 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I'd fall asleep to that. 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
5: And you're back.
6: With the Ranch and Printer, with myself and Stephen. So we're doing the
5: 80s.
6: Stephen. Yeah. So we're doing to the
5: 80s. I get called Stephen when I'm in trouble.
6: When you're not in trouble yet. So we're doing artists A to Z if you are listening. If you've got any, let us know. Next up is E for Echo.
5: And that is Ed Sheeran and South of the Border.

0: with me.
1: Come south of the border with me.
0: Chilled out song. I like that. That was good. I like that.
1: Right, it's time for this.
2: It's time to guess the year. Answers private to the DJ. Sponsored by TK Tuning. Keeping your wheels in motion.
1: So what clues have you got for us for this year that we've picked or I've picked?
0: I'll tell you what I'm not going to do at the moment. I'm not going to do births and deaths because that'll be easy for people. Okay. So I'm going to leave that a little bit later in the show. So what
1: Google's going to get hammering now, isn't it?
0: Yeah. So let's have the World Health Organization declared smallpox eradicated.
1: Gone. Never to be seen again.
0: The United States reinstated military draft registration. President Jimmy Carter signed a proclamation requiring most men aged between the ages of 18 and 25 to register in response of the Soviet invasion of Afghanistan.
1: Yeah.
0: Pac-Man. We all know Pac-Man. Pac-Man was released in Japan. It wasn't created. It was released. Okay. So we're then going for grossing movies. Airplane. Come on. We all saw that one.
1: Surely you can't be serious. I am. And don't call me Shirley.
0: Smoking the Bandit too.
1: Great.
0: Smoking the Bandit. Biggest selling singles. David Bowie. Ashes to Ashes.
1: Oh, that's it. Freddie Fox knows that one.
0: You might know that one.
1: What is that? Biggest selling
0: singles. And also Gino. Dexys Midnight Runners.
1: Oh, Gino.
0: So what year? What year are we talking about? Good morning, cat dog.
2: It's time to guess the year. Answers private to the DJ. Sponsored by TK Tuning. Keeping your wheels in motion.
1: Tracy Flower is straight in with the correct year. Well done to you. F is for 5-star. Get those requests in. This is very apt at the moment. Jason Georgia, you are 1 year out.

0: That was five star rain or shine. Very apt for the weather for the last couple of days and for the predicted next couple of days.
1: Well, I looked at what Tracy posted and it was like every day of the week.
0: Yeah.
1: Week. So, but you know what the apps are like here. You go on one app, it says sunny. The next one says...
0: Do you know the best app for the weather?
1: No app.
0: Window.
1: Absolutely.
0: Look out the window if it's raining.
1: Yeah.
0: I love that. I love that one of the stone on a string. And it says stone dry, sunny. Stone wet. Raining.
1: No, obviously.
0: Stone swinging, breezy. No stone, hurricane. That's the only weather app you need.
1: Very different.
0: It's a stone hanging.
1: So, we've had two correct answers at the moment with Tracy and Freddie Fox for Guess the Year.
0: Jason's going the wrong way.
1: Yeah,
0: he gave us 1 year. We said you're 1 year out. He's gone the other way.
1: Nearly.
0: He's getting further away.
1: Carrying on with...
2: It's time to guess the year. Answers private to the DJ. Sponsored by TK Tuning. Keeping your wheels in motion.
0: Freddie Fox is just, he's just bragging now. He just said that was easy.
1: I don't know. I threw that. I threw something. So I thought, oh, I guess somebody's, but some people like they just know that. So I thought, no mum. Right, carrying on. Clues. The Iran-Iraq war began. Iraq invaded Iran in September. And this conflict that would also last 8 years and cause enormous loss of life.
0: Massive.
1: We had Mount St. Helens erupted.
0: Boom.
1: The volcano in Washington State, which exploded in a massive eruption and killed 57 people, flattening forests across the vast area. I'll give you a notable death, Steve McQueen. Grace in movies or Private Benjamin. I like that. And the Blues Brothers. Awesome.
0: Blues
1: I've watched
0: Brothers.
1: That this afternoon. Selling best-selling so singles.
0: Really, do you know what? I've got Blues Brothers on. I've got the box set of Blues Brothers 1, 2, and then there's a special DVD in there. Not a special DVD, because they're... But a special DVD of the Blues Brothers. And do you know what? I used to watch that all the time. And I watched it recently when you weren't here. And it was like, oh, this is so dated. I mean, the music's amazing.
1: Of course, that's what I watch it for, the music.
0: Now, but the music is awesome. Might have to play a bit of Blues Brothers, but I'll find something.
1: Carrying on with biggest selling singles, Blondie, The Tide Is High, and 9 to 5, Sheena Easton.
0: Right.
1: What's the year?
0: What is that year that we're playing? Good morning to you all. So,
1: Neil Pullen Fred.
0: G.
1: Green Day.
0: It's for Green Day, as picked by Jason. This is American Idiot.

0: There we go, American Idiot for Jason Georgina. So yeah, we had a lovely night last night, didn't we, at Hyde and
1: Hyde? Oh, what
0: a lovely evening. Do you know what the best thing about the evening was?
1: Me. A host.
0: The boys had one area, the girls had a different area, and it was so nice just to sit and talk man shit with the guys, and you can all talk girly stuff.
1: Yeah, we did. We put the world to rights.
0: Yeah.
1: We did. We talked about
0: the cannibalism and all sorts.
1: Yeah, Macadona shopping, you know, the great stuff. There was a combination. We swapped and changed. We talked about lots of things, but then that's private to us, not to you guys.
0: Good.
1: Absolutely. We had and do you know what's really nice is, like, normally you get a big group and everyone can talk over each other, and, you know, the boys talk about, like you say, their stuff and the girlies. It was nice to just, even though we're all there, to separate us, to just view our grievances and the good stuff and everything.
0: Cool.
1: And you had your music up there because we heard. I think Rick Astley was on play for a couple of times, wasn't he?
0: Yeah, with Jason's playlist. Jason and then Paul Hines. So, Andy, you gave us the wrong answer. You're getting closer with the second answer, but not quite. So here we go with some more of these.
2: It's time to guess the year. Answers private to the DJ. Sponsored by TK Tuning. Keeping your wheels in motion.
0: So what else have you got for us?
1: What else have I got? Let's have a look. So we will start an easy one. A notable death. Alfred Hitchcock. Let's have a look at famous births. Macaulay Culkin and Christine Aguilera on this day.
0: Wow. Not on this day.
1: No, not today, but in the year that we're talking about. Major world events, Zimbabwe.
0: Rhodesia, as it used to be called. Yeah,
1: became independent. They gained independence from Britain and Robert Mugabe.
0: Or Mugabe.
1: Is that how you say it? Mugabe. Should have known that. Became its first prime minister. Voyager 1 sent back remarkable...
0: Is that one of the Star Trek series?
1: Don't get me stuck on that. They sent back remarkable images from Saturn on November of this year because NASA's spacecraft made its closest approach to the Saturn and sent high
0: That's
1: fast
0: still going,
1: resolution images to
0: Voyager
1: the planet.
0: Voyager 1 is now millions and millions and millions of miles away.
1: Well, what can
0: That's
1: I say?
0: Nuts.
1: Kelly Marie! Biggest selling singles, Feels Like I'm in Love. I like that one, actually. I might play that one. And Going Underground.
0: Wearing Underpants.
1: The Jam. What year? Kim D. Very well good done. Morning to you. You are correct, my lovely.
0: Right. This song is all about me. This is Huey Lewis and the News. We need everything other than S at the moment. So give us your... request. We're playing the alphabetical of artists or singers.

0: No, we haven't. We could play that for Jay, Jungle Book. Bare Necessities. So we had a conversation last night in the car with Cat and Robin.
1: Oh, of course we were,
0: We drove by a cactus and there was the little yellow. You need to Google it now.
1: No, I'm not Googling it because I'm doing other stuff.
0: I'll Google it during the ads. But the little yellow pears are on the prickly pear on the cactus. I said, I'm sure you can eat that because Baloo the Bear mentions that in Jungle Book. At which point I got absolutely berated saying, you're taking advice from a cartoon bear about what you can eat or not. So I'm going to Google that in a minute and see if we have that. But you can eat a pawpaw or a prickly pear. That's the words in the song.
1: Okay.
0: Anyway.
1: What can I say?
0: We're doing this.
2: It's time to guess the year. Answers private to the DJ. Sponsored by TK Tuning. Keeping your wheels in motion.
0: All I'll say is do not, public safety announcement here, do not take advice of what is safe to eat from cartoon characters.
1: Or Steve Jackson. Or anybody, basically. So we've got another correct answer in from Andy.
0: You nearly went all northern as opposed to posh.
1: Did I?
0: Yeah.
1: I am a very misunderstood person.
0: You're not wrong.
1: Famous births. Kim Kardashian, not particularly out there anyway. Grossing movies, Stir Crazy.
0: Stir Crazy is excellent. Do you know who's in that?
1: Hang on a minute. It's on the tip of my tongue, that funny man. I'm just trying to think of his... I know his face. I just can't think of his flipping name.
0: Gene Wilder.
1: That's it.
0: And Richie Pryor.
1: Richie Pryor. I like Richie Pryor. It's funny.
0: Some they didn't do. And it's kind of prison movie. It's funny, isn't it?
1: It's funny,
0: that's a good one to watch.
1: Any Which Way You Can.
0: Clint Eastwood.
1: Obviously.
0: Turn right, Clyde.
1: Kim D says you can eat them. She's just Googled.
0: Ah, well, I'm going to go and have some of them then.
1: Oh, no. If you come to me with the S&Ds, I don't want to know. Care. Morning, Donnie. Morning. Biggest selling singles. Coward of the Country.
0: No.
1: County.
0: Correct.
1: I was sticking an R in there and there's no one. Yeah, Coward of the County, Kenny Rogers. And Baggy Trousers. Madness.
0: What was the year we're playing?
1: A notable death. Most people might know this one. It was in the paper a lot in December. John Lennon. Yeah. I know about his death because his birthday's the day before mine.
0: Correct.
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1: And welcome back to Brunch and Banter with the madness that is PMP and Wacko Jacko.
2: You're not the wrong. You're right. The madness that is you.
1: And Wacko Jacko, because I can't say Action Jackson very well. Right, so we're going to give you a quick rundown. This is the last time for Guess the Year. Grossing movies, Stir Crazy, Airplane, Any Which Way You Can, Private Benjamin, Smokey and the Bandit 2, and Blues Brothers. We had best selling singles, Feels Like a Woman, Feels Like I'm in Love, Kelly Marie, The Tide is High, Blondie, Gino, Dexys Midnight Runners, Coward of the County, Kenny Rogers, 9 to 5, Sheena Easton, Baggy Trousers, Madness, Ashes to Ashes, David Bowie, Going Underground, The Jam. We had notable deaths, Alfred Hitchcock, John Lennon, Steve McQueen. We had famous births, Christine Aguilera, Kim Kardashian, and Macaulay Culkin. World events, we had the eruption of St. Helens in Washington.
2: Or even St. Helena.
1: What did I just say? St. Washington.
2: St. Washington.
1: What a mental person I am.
2: No, so you didn't, Mount. I'm just messing with you.
1: Oh, Stephen! Voyager 1 sent back high resolution images of the planet of Saturn back to, from the NASA spacecraft, actually. We had the World Health Organization declared smallpox eradicated, and we had the Iran-Iraq war, which began in September of this year, and Zimbabwe became independent of gained independence from Britain. So that is it. That is your lot. So what is the year?
2: I is for
1: Idols for Tracy Fowler.

0: Well, there you go. That was
1: a loud
0: the
1: track.
0: Idols.
1: Yes, it was.
0: There you
1: and
0: go.
1: I think Tracy has another one lined up in
0: She's
1: the jelly
0: like, ooh, ooh.
1: Yeah.
0: So we are getting back to prickly pears.
1: Yeah, so Team Inspired Noodles said she

0: that tastes of citrus, banana, melon and figs.
1: Not talcum powder.
0: Blend it into juices, smoothies or cook it. I think Noodles was on hangover. I reckon she just opened up Gordy's talcum powder and just ate
1: Cat Dog just said, did you say tuna feet?
0: It's tuna fruit.
1: Fruit, lovely, not feet, not tuna as in toes feet. And things. It's fruit, not feet.
0: You can eat it.
1: But it, look at all that. So the preparation steps. Seriously, by the time you've done all that, I'm past it.
2: Honey, just for me. When you look under the rocks and plants and take a glance at the fancy ants, then maybe try a few.
0: You eat ants?
2: The

0: necessities of life. Now, when you pick a pawpaw or a prickly pear,
1: it tastes like talcum powder.
0: Prick a raw paw. Well, next time, beware. Don't pick the prickly pear by the paw. When you pick a pear, try to use the claw. But you don't need to use the claw when you pick a pear of the big pawpaw. Have I given you a clue? The bare necessities of life will come to you. They'll come to you.
1: So there you go. So that is Phil Harris from
2: Jungle Book. I didn't know you were going to push that button next to the I said the F word, but it was before you pushed the button.
1: Well, possibly. So that was Bare Necessities telling you you can eat a prickly pear or a pawpaw, but use the pear or the big pawpaw.
2: So yeah, that's too many peas and
1: so
2: stuff.
1: The year we were looking for was?
2: It was 1980. So very well done, Andy, Kim D, Freddie Fox and Tracy for getting it all correct.
1: Well done to you all. So J is for Johnny Hates Jazz. Do we have any H's upwards?
2: H.
1: Oh, hang on. We haven't got that far. No, we've gone past H.
2: Yeah, you
1: all right. All right. I don't know my alphabet.
2: K Kilo is up next. Maybe Killers or something. I don't know.
1: K onwards.
2: K onwards, people.
1: Give us those answers. Come on. We're not having Pink Floyd for P unless Kat says ask for it specially.
2: Mm.

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1: And I'm not going to blow your own trumpet, but there's some amazing work. A lot of amazing work coming out.
2: We're getting there. We are.
1: Maybe we should actually do one for ourselves. Just to cook. Because, you know, well, don't turn your nose up. Don't turn your nose up. Flip your neck. And what I'm saying is, because we're going to
2: redecorate
1: the house and take some of the older photographs down, it would be nice maybe...
2: Have a photo of me on every wall.
1: I won't go that far. Maybe me.
2: You can throw stones at them.
1: No, we're not going to throw stones at it. We've just had it decorated, aren't we?
2: I tell you what we could do. We could laser the dartboard and you could put my face across it. You might
1: have... Ah, like your bullseye. Yeah. Yay.
2: Right, so we're going for K.
1: K Kilo. We haven't got anything.
2: Yeah, we have.
1: Oh, you have. You picked something.
2: We've got Kylie.
1: Oh, of course.

0: Well, there you go. Bit of Kylie.
1: Yeah, we have no other songs to play at the moment other than S&T. So you're just going to have to get what we're going to decide.
0: You are. Do you know what you're going to get?
1: I don't know. What are
0: bit
1: you
0: of Mambo number five.

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1: We're just going back to the chat section. So tuna feet, is that like tiger feet but different? I wonder if there's other sort of feet you can eat. You were talking about cannibalism last night. I wonder if there's so mud have released tiger feet. Mm-hmm. Cat dogs releasing tuna feet. What other feet can we have? Anyway.
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1: And you're back with Brunch and Banter.
9: You are, with Action Jackson and myself.
1: Barry D says he's got crow's feet. Queen. Does that count? So tuna feet, tiger feet, crow's feet.
9: Yeah, haven't we all got crow's
1: feet? What other feet can we have? So we're up

0: There you go. You want some, what's we got for N? Nicole Scherzinger.
1: Yeah, let's have a little bit. We haven't played her for a long time.
0: All right, let's play this one then. Here we go. Coming up shortly after this will be Movie Chaos.

0: And we've been joined in the comment section by Robster.
1: You're a boomerang. I keep putting you out to pasta, but you keep coming back. That's not pasta.
0: You
1: pasta.
0: Keep putting me out to pasta. Is that why I have put weight on? You keep putting me out to pasta.
1: Weight on? You've lost it, lovely.
0: I've lost loads.
1: You've lost
0: anyway, it's
1: it.
0: Now time for this.
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0: Right, we've gone Tarantino again this week.
1: Tarantino, so
0: this
1: you like your Tarantino.
0: A classic movie, but if Tarantino was to write the movie synopsis for this movie...
1: Oh, you've got some big words coming out today.
0: You're not wrong.
1: Is that it? Come on. Any more?
0: Crack on.
1: Raised by beast, forged in the wild. He's got no manners, no mercy, and serious problems with trespassers. When outsiders bring guns, gold, and dirty deals into his world, the jungle becomes a battleground. And when the dust settles, only one predator will be left standing.
0: It's not
1: I should be on the stage, shouldn't I?
0: I'll tell you now, it's not Predator. Before we go any further, it's not Predator.
1: Yeah, it does sound like
0: Raised by beasts, forged in the wild, he's got no manners, no mercy, and a serious problem with trespassers. When outsiders bring guns, gold, and dirty deals into his world, the jungle becomes his battleground. When the dust settles, only one predator will be left standing. What is that movie? In the meantime, we're going to O.
1: O for Oscar.
0: O is for Ollie Mers. Please don't go.

0: There you go. Bit and of O for Ollie Murs.
1: So we've had two correct answers at the moment.
0: Should we do it again?
1: Should we do it again?
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1: And we will put that on the chat in case anybody wants to call them.
0: We will do that very, very soon. So, in the meantime, where are we going?
1: We're going for P. And Paloma, we were going to do Paloma Faith or something.
0: We were going to do Paloma Faith. We are going to do Paloma Faith.
1: But you're going to do something else now, aren't you?
0: We're going to do something in the meantime.
2: This is Almeria. Almeria. Why not listen on Alexa? Just say, play 107.5 FM.
0: There you go. So, it's going wrong.
1: You had one job. Just stick a pee in. I'll have a pee, please, Bob.
0: I had one job and it's not working.
1: Oh.
0: Why won't it work?
1: Should we just chat amongst ourselves? Do you want me to read the...
0: No, we're not playing Paloma Faith. We'll play something else.
1: Oh, okay.
0: We'll play Paul McCartney. Should we play a bit of Paul McCartney?
1: As long as it's Mollock and Tyre.

0: from the movie of the same name, Live and Let Die. So we are Brunch of Bad. Shall we give the answer away for this one?
1: We are indeed. The answer we were looking for was...
0: Raised by beasts, forged in the wild, got no manners, no mercy, a serious problem with trespassers. When outsiders bring guns, gold and dirty deals into the world, the jungle becomes a battleground. When the dust settles, only one predator will be left standing. The answer was...
1: It was Tarzan. So well done, Freddie and Debbie. And first in was Kim.
0: Well done to you all. We're going to play another song for you. And then after this song, we will be coming back with another one. And we're going to do a little bit of Quiet Riot. No, we're not. We're going to do Quincy Jones and Razzmatazz.

0: So there we go. That was Quincy Jones and Razzmatazz. That used to be a thing, didn't it?
1: Razzmatazz. Yeah.
0: Oh, there's a great song by the Toy Dolls called Razzmatazz. That's really good. I think Paul Mitchell should play that later. He just sent this picture of his breakfast.
1: His breakfast.
0: Come brunch.
1: Well, you're going to be having the same. Well, not the same, but you're going to have a brunch as well. Because
0: yeah. Did it have tomatoes on?
1: Oh, I just forgot. I think it did.
0: They do not deserve to be on.
1: No, they do. You're having
0: right, we are playing Movie Chaos.
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0: So this is another Tarantino-esque movie synopsis. Here we go.
1: In a lawless kingdom where lost souls, savage outcasts and ruthless pirates... Oh, hello, what are you doing?
0: Anything?
1: Yeah, start again. In a lawless kingdom where lost souls, savage outcasts and ruthless pirates settle scores in blood, where a family is dragged into his twisted world. Childhood innocent collides with blades, betrayal and one-handed psychopath. Do you like that? I don't know who did that.
0: You're mad. You scare me. What is that classic
1: movie? I do that to you in the middle of the night. I'll come and say something
0: what
1: like that.
0: What is that classic movie? Shall we go?
1: Oh, well done, Freddie. You are correct.
0: Well done.
1: Where are we going? We're going to Armenio. What are you playing?
0: This one.

0: I like that. I like Ray. That was a nice one when that came out. I had to play that.
1: Right.
0: So, Graham Russell.
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1: So it's the last second go at this one. So what is our classic movie? We've got one answer from Freddie Fox.
0: We have indeed. In a lawless kingdom where lost souls, savage outcasts and ruthless pirates settle scores in blood, when a family is dragged into his twisted world, childhood innocent collides with blades, betrayal and one-handed psychopath.
1: Yeah, there might be a crocodile.
0: Oh, that'd be easy then.
1: And a clock.
0: Oh, there you go, people. You, you should know that one. They should all come flooding in now.
1: There you go. Shmee!
0: We are up to Esper Sierra, and Graham Russell chose this one.
1: This is Hersham Boys by Sham 69.

0: There you go, Sham69, just for Graham Russell.
1: Very hope you enjoyed
0: so
1: that.
0: So our last reading of this one for Movie Chaos.
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1: Two correct answers so far from Freddie and Debbie and Cat Dog. Do you know it? Last go. In a lawless kingdom where lost souls, savage outcasts and ruthless pirates settle scores in blood. When a family is dragged into his twisted world, childhood innocence collides with blades, betrayal and one-handed psychopath.
0: There might be a crocodile.
1: Mm-hmm.
0: Who wears Crocs? Not me.
1: And a tick-tock, tick-tock.
0: And there might be a tick-tock, tick-tock, tick-tock. And we will accept two answers for this.
1: Yeah.
0: We will accept a film. We will accept three answers for this. Oh, no, two.
1: You can't say them.
0: Two. No, I'll accept. We'll accept.
1: Okay, yeah,
0: one.
1: We've got the two.
0: Robert De Niro, I think. Or is it the other fella? Not Robert De Niro. Anyway, ignore that.
1: And but yes, Tim inspired you. No. Oh.
0: Yes.
1: Sorry, I'm going one. Yes, Tim inspired you are correct. Yeah. And then, this is obviously the last one.
0: Yeah.
1: And then coming up a little bit later is the last word, isn't it?
0: The last word. Who gets the last word?
1: Obviously me.
0: Whatever, Trevor.
1: So we are going to play something. What are we going to play? Oh, Tea Tango.
0: Yeah.
1: We're on to Tea Tango now.
0: We are on to Tea Tango.
1: So Kim chose a
0: The Temptations.
1: Song. Temptations, yeah.
0: And this is, I think this was also done by Tom Jones.
1: I don't know.
0: I think. Might be the same song.
1: Here
0: but
1: it
0: this is Treat Her Like a Lady by The Temptations.

0: 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Join me for my new show, The Saturday Shakedown. There'll be some great music, odd news from around the world, and a few features to keep you entertained. And I might play a few of your requests. But remember, no Coldplay. 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
4: 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We are into
5: October. Coming up
4: October.
5: Towards the Halloween. Looking forward to a Halloween party.
4: Yeah, we've got to sort that out, haven't we?
5: Definitely.
4: We're going to sort out what we're going to be doing.
5: Right. It's now time for
4: this.
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5: So what have we got for you?
4: Well,
5: we got two songs for you.
4: We have
5: these
4: two
5: are the last
4: songs.
5: Words. So the first one, dead simple.
4: Okay. You never count your money when you're sitting at the table. There'll be time enough for counting when the dealing's done.
5: And again?
4: You never count your money when you're sitting at the table. There'll be time enough for counting when the dealing's done.
5: What is that classic song?
4: Do you know?
5: We do know. There you go. U is for Undertones. This is Jimmy.

0: I'm so, having a blonde moment.
1: We forgot to give the answer.
0: We did. So apologies. And we were accepting Peter Pan or Hook.
1: And I said Robert De Niro, and I was thinking about him being a pirate in Stardust, which is a brilliant movie.
0: But it was Dustin Hoffman
1: who played Hook, so we'll accept Hook.
0: So well done, Freddie and Debbie, and Cat Dog, and Team Inspired. So awesome on that one. And we've got two correct answers for the last word at the moment, so we will go again with that one, shall we?
1: Yeah.
2: I always get the last word. Sponsored by Premier Cleaning, Pools and Windows.
1: There you go. So, what is the last word?
0: Oh, hello.
1: I was yawning, sorry.
0: You never count your money when you're sitting at the table. There'll be time enough for counting when the dealing's done.
1: There you go. So, we've had a couple of correct answers in.
0: Do you know?
1: V.
0: Well, yeah, V Victor. We're getting through this pretty quick. We've only got about 25 minutes left of the show.
1: V is for vamps. This is the vamps. And last night,

0: So our last word was, you never count your money when you're sitting at the table. There'll be time enough for counting when the dealing's done. Was?
1: It was The Gambler.
0: By Kenny Rogers.
1: So
0: well done.
1: Well done. We had Cat Dog and Noodles in with that.
0: Right, I'm going to give you one more.
2: I always get the last word. Sponsored by Premier Cleaning, Pools and Windows.
1: So I didn't get the last word because I was speaking and you interrupted me.
0: That's right. It's an oxymoron.
1: I was going to say, Tim is right. Noodles said she loved that song.
0: Did she?
1: Yeah.
0: So that was The Vamps and Last Night. So this one, The Water Boys, Fisherman Blues, this is one that Jason sings at karaoke. He sung this in the past. It played last night. We were talking about it last night. It was on the speaker. But before we do that, what is our next line, the last word?
1: You don't have to put on the red light.
0: You don't have to put on the red light.
1: Unless you're on a street corner. No, that's not part of it. You don't have to put on the red light.
0: Who's going to be first in with that one? Team Inspired have been very, very busy today.
1: Oh, there you go. Paul's in. He's straight in. Away.
0: He's in. He'll be coming up.
1: And we've got a Z Zulu for our music. So we've only got X and Y left if you want to join.

0: Great song there by the Waterboys.
1: So we've got some correct answers in for the last word from Paul, from Freddie, Cat Dog, Noodles, and Mark at Maradell. So very good morning, or good, very good afternoon to you.
0: Well done to the pair of you, Mark and Adele.
1: Are we doing it one more time?
0: One more time, then we'll give it away.
1: Okay.
2: I always get the last word. Sponsored by Premier Cleaning, Pools and Windows.
0: Come on, then, you always get the last word. What was the clue?
1: You don't have to put on the red light.
0: Yeah, great band.
1: There you go, that is
0: our
1: it.
0: Ex.
1: Well, we're hoping this is the right one. We've been asked for this.
0: Well, you said it was short, and it is short. It's 2 minutes 15.
1: Okay, so hopefully you've got the right one, Paul.
0: This is by American surf band called X, and this is called Breathless, which featured in the movie starring Richard Gere.

0: X, Breathless. I like that. Like that a lot. Been going for they're massive in LA apparently, so here we go.
1: I always get the last word. Sponsored by Premier Cleaning, Pools and Windows.
0: Yeah, contact the team on their Facebook page. So you don't have to put out your red light was, of course, Roxanne the Police. So our Y song is Yes, Owner of a Lonely Heart. And then we've got Zootons to finish. We're doing well today.
2: We really got through it well. Good timing.

0: Great song there by Yes, That's Our Why. What's going on locally? Well, this is what's going on locally.
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2: And Marilyn Shiplin is on the 24th.
0: Today at the New Bar International at 2 o'clock, they have a puppy rescue, their monthly quiz.
2: Oh, Delphraz, Delphaz, Mahaka Touré, 2:30, it is Motown Revival.
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0: Sensations, we've just told you about, and Valerie have DJ on the terrace at 9 p.m. Tomorrow, Delphraz, Delphaz at Mahaka, 2:30, have Lawrence.
2: Bar Malone, Arbeleus. 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
0: Irish Rover at 5 o'clock is Seldom Sober.
2: Beatles for You, 5 o'clock starts at Valerie's at 5.
0: The Bacow Bar at Condado of Alhambra at 7:30 tomorrow have our very own Mad on Blonde.
2: And you've got, that's about it, isn't it?
0: That's about it. From Steve Jackson, international noisemaker, he's at Route 66 down near Mini Hollywood at 2 o'clock tomorrow afternoon.
2: Yeah, so there absolutely. We
0: go. So that's what's going on in the area.
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0: And it's also Motown Evening, I think, with Debbie Davis Band or Debbie Davis tomorrow at the Trinidad.
2: Yes.
0: Six?
2: 6 o'clock, yes.
0: I think so.
2: 6 o'clock. And I think that they're serving most dinners until 5:30, I believe.
0: Cool.
2: As well. So, coming up very, very shortly will be the Saturday Shakedown with Paul Mitchell. So, stay tuned.
0: So, Z is for
2: and
0: the Zootons.
2: And our last song.
0: Well, kind of.
2: Is it?
0: Got 6 minutes to go yet.
2: Oh.
0: This one's only 3 minutes, so we'll be playing something else. So, this is Why Don't You Give Me Your Love by the Zootons.

0: So that's the Zootons on Why Don't You Give Me Your Love. I like that. I like that a lot. We might hear that jingle coming up in a bit with Paul Mitchell in about 2 minutes.
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0: Thank you very much for our sponsors this afternoon. We're going to play you out with Tory Dark. We played her last week. We opened up. We're going to close with her today. This is Prettiest Wreck. Paul Mitchell coming up soon.
2: And have a very good afternoon.

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1: Playing the music you love.

And welcome to the Saturday Shakedown with me, Paul Mitchell. Great to have you along. Big thank you to Pam and Steve for the last 2.5 hours. Really good show today. I'm really glad that you played the X track for me. I thought, oh, I'm going to put a track in by them on my own show. So that's coming up very soon. In the meantime, we'll get underway with this one. This is a great song from Cardiacs, and it's called Is This The Life? Good afternoon, all.

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1: Oh, good song, that one from the Cardiacs, getting us underway. The track called Is This The Life? It featured the Smith brothers, Tim Smith, on vocals and did most of the songwriting. Unfortunately, passed away. He was a very ill man at the end of his life. He passed away but left some fantastic, if slightly quirky, tunes behind. Right, so let's say a few hellos here on Saturday afternoon. Very good afternoon to Barry D. He's given me his song of the day. That will be coming up very soon. Thanks for that. As usual, Barry, he's never let me down so far. It's another band that I've never heard of. How does he keep doing this? Good afternoon to Noodles down there at Inspired In Antas. Hope you are having a good day and selling lots of wonderful garden furniture. Or if not, just keeping yourself busy by washing the floor, maybe. I don't know. Pampire Queen's joined us. She's cooking Steve's brunch as well as her own. Obviously, don't forget the tomatoes. We know he loves them. And good afternoon for now to Rob Valder S. He's down there at Total Entertainment in Owlbox. And he's now said that Christmas stock is now in store. Oh, not long now, is it? What is it, about 93 days, something like that? I don't know. Christmas is coming. Should we have a Christmas song later on? Put your votes in if we have a Christmas song on the show today. All right, here's a new one then. This is Queens of the Stone Age and Where the Goth Girls Go. Oh, it hasn't played. I do apologise. Here we go. Let's put it on.

0: weather.
1: Okay, let's give you the weather forecast for the Almanzora Valley area. Highs today of 25 degrees, lows of 18, mostly cloudy. There is a weather alert for tomorrow, 3 o'clock Sunday afternoon. But oh, it's a fairly miserable but warm day down here in southeast Spain. However, as we zip across to Prestatyn in North Wales for our weather report from Kim D. She says, It's very sunny in Prestatyn today with 15 degrees forecast all day. So her and Mr. D will be off down to the beach for a tipple. Ah, oh, very nice. Hey, I bet that water's going to be cold though, isn't it? Yeah, it's going to be a bit on the chilly side. You take care, you guys, and you have a fantastic afternoon. And I will have Barry's track after this break.
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4: Welcome back, everyone. It's Paul with The Shakedown. Going to say a very good afternoon to Tracy Fowler. She's heading down to the Trinidad for breakfast with Albert. Albert's going as well. Tracy, you know what to do. If you go in there and he's not playing 107.5, you know what to do, girl. Don't you just go around there, change the channels. Yeah, let's get the show on. Also, I'm going to say a big happy birthday to my neighbour, Maureen the Terrible, who lives down the road from me. It's her birthday today. We saw her at the market this morning. And I know she likes this gentleman. So Maureen, if you are listening, and I hope you are, because you know what? You'll be in trouble. You really will. This is for you. This is Alan Jackson.

0: time zone am I on? What country am I in?
1: It doesn't matter. It's 5 o'clock somewhere.
0: It's always on 5 in Margaritaville, come to think of it.
1: Yeah, I heard that.
0: You've been there, haven't you?
1: Yes, sir.
0: I've seen your boat there.

0: go somewhere.
1: I'm ready. Crank it up.
0: Let's get out of here.
1: I'm gone.
2: Alan Jackson, 5 o'clock somewhere for Maureen the Terrible. It's her birthday today. And also I'll play that for her friend Pauline, because it was her birthday last week. They have a combined age of about 1,425 between them. Isn't that good? Right, so coming up on the show today, we've got our usual connection game. Quite an easy one this week, I think. We got some punk in the sun, or if the weather does turn here, it'll be some rock in the rain. We've got Barry D's Song of the Day. And that's next.
3: Hey, Paul, it's time for Barry D's Song of the Day.
2: And today's song is called Shot Down, and it's by the Innowns.

That is shot down by the unknowns, not the in-knowns. Barry just corrected me on that, but he did say it was the in-knowns on his post. And where I got the track from, it does say the unknown. So that cleared that one up. Thank you, Barry. As soon as that started, I thought of this song. Here's the Vapors and Turning Japanese.

0: Wonderful stuff from the Vapors, Turning Japanese. Don't forget, if you've got a request, put it on the live chat. I will do my best to play it. Right now, it's time for this.
1: Sit yourself down, have a nice cup of tea, and listen to some weird and wonderful news with Paul Mitchell.
0: So today we are going across to the United Kingdom, to Cumbria in fact, and a place called Egremont, where they recently had their crab fair. And one of the highlights of the crab fair is the participation of people in the World Gurning Championships. Oh yes, face pulling basically. And that was part of the crab fair. It was the official ending, it's the climax of the crab fair apparently. TV stars Ralph Little and Will Mellor were in town filming the fair, and they also took part in the competition. And Will Mellor took a surprise second place with a talent for gurning he probably never realised he ever had. The championships bring in the end of the fair, but post-gurning celebrations do take place through the evening. Now, if you've never seen this, basically they put like a leather horse collar around people's necks, and then they have to go on a face-pulling expedition. It's a bit unsettling, but I can think of at least half a dozen people that I think would be really good candidates for this. Not saying who, because I don't want to upset Steve Jackson. Anyway, the gurning started with the junior heats before moving on to junior finals, and then the women's gurning, and closing out with the men's gurning. It was the first win for Jed. I did see his second name, Jed Eccles, named after the local cake, who came second in 2023, and he was third in 2016 and 2009. The history of the gurning is unclear, but records that date back to 1852, when it was described as an ancient tradition. To gurn means to snarl like a dog, look savage, and distort the face. Yes, come on, we all know somebody. Yeah, who are you thinking of? Let me know, private to the DJ. And the championship sees people go head to head to pull the ugliest facial expression they can through the horse collar, which apparently officially is known as a braffin. The actual origin of gurning is obscure, with the first ever world champion gurning championships taking place in the 20th century. Initially, the championship was a combined men's and women's competition, but in 1978, a separate women's category was properly introduced. Wonderful. There's a lovely picture of a lady from the US gurning. And you wouldn't want to meet her in a dark alley at night, that's for sure. So who was the champions? Well, we heard Jed Eccles. The woman's champion was multi-champ Claire Lister. And Bobby Donald was the junior champion, with Kendall Lister second. And there is a Hall of Fame. If you go online and search it, you'll find it. But that's our weird news, ladies and gentlemen. Look, if you've got any weird world championships you'd like me to know about, because I've heard of a few that are out there, then drop me a line and I'll dig around and see what I can find. But the World Gurning Championships that we've all missed, because it took place last month in Cumbria. Right, let's get back to some music, shall we?
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0: Oh, Team Inspired down there at Antas. Think we should have this competition for the World Gurning Championships over here in Arbeláez. Some people wouldn't have to try too hard. Oh, Noodles, you are being cheeky, aren't you? But I thoroughly agree with you.
1: 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A proud associate of Arbeláez Town Hall, The Lovies, drama with heart. So come on.
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0: Welcome back, everyone. It's Paul with The Shakedown. Let's have a brand new song. This is new from Bruno Mars. It's called Dance With Me.

0: Oh, that's going to be a big hit, isn't it? Bruno Mars, Dance With Me, with a nice 1950s kind of doo-wop feel to it. Kim D thoroughly enjoying that one. Right, talking of dance, as we were then, were we? We were talking about gurning, which got me thinking about, wonder how Johnny Boy is these days. It's time for this.
1: This is Al Maria.
2: Al Maria.
1: And now it's time for Dawn Does DJ.
0: And this is something you can play if you've ever got people round at your house and they do something in your swimming pool. It's by the Disco Girls and it's called Never Swim In My Pool Again.

0: Oh, that was one of my favourite dance tunes back in the day. Living Joy with Don't Stop Moving. And before that, it was Dawn's choice. The Disco Girls, Never Swim in My Pool Again, after what you did last time, because it made a mess. Oh, that was the kind of adapted version of it, obviously. And Dawn giving that track the wonderful award of 5 dancing ladies in a red dress emoji. Yeah, 5 won that. Right, stay right there. We've still got our connection game to come. We've got some punk in the sun. We've got a request for Kim D, but right now we're going to take a short break. Here's Fiona M and her wonderful collection of Nokia phones, which you can play E&M Smartphone Quiz on.
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0: Oh, we've done that one, haven't we?
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3: Wake me up before you go-go. Leave me hanging on a like a yo-yo.
0: Oh, well, there you go. You can't forget now, can you? Because I've played that jingle twice. Let's have this one instead.

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2: Welcome back, everyone. It's Paul with a shakedown. Yes, oh my goodness. The Jacksons actually played Idols. Dawn's confirmed it, so it must be true. They've taken all my favourite songs. Right, still to come on the show today, we got the Connection Game. But right now, here is a request for Kim D. This is Gramps Morgan from the band Morgan Heritage and a track called A Woman Like

0: Hey Paul, this is Action Jackson. I like that. I like that a lot.
1: Yeah, I do as well, Steve. What a great tune. A Woman Like You from Gramps Morgan, part of the Morgan Heritage family there. Right, I was going to say, Kim, I bet that sounds good if you're down by the beach now with the sun shining and a beer in your hand. Oh, it's cloudy here today and I've got a cup of coffee on the go.
2: It's the Connection Game on a Saturday Shakedown.
1: Here we go then, Connection Game today. Three songs, there is a connection between the three. It's quite simple today. I reckon Barry D will be in there after the second track. But if you'd like to have a guess, private to the DJ, please. What is the connection between these three songs?

First track from today's Connection Game. Barry D's in with a guess. It's not going to be that easy, Barry. No, it's not singing bassist, but I think you just... that's your ploy, isn't it? Just break me down gently and see if you can get a clue out of me. Not yet, my friend. Not yet. Here's the second track then.

second track on today's Connection Game, and three right answers. Guess who was first in? Yes, Barry D was first in, closely followed by Maz. I will give you that, Maz. You're in the right direction there, the right ballpark, as is Gavlar. Good afternoon to you both. Thank you for joining in. Okay, I'll play the last track. If anybody else would like to have a guess, this one should give it away, really.

0: Oh, well done, E&M. E&M has just jumped in with the correct answer as well. I won't give any more details away just at the moment. I'll give you a couple more minutes to have a think about the three tracks. That was the last one. In the meantime, while you're doing that, here's Terry Stevens to tell you about his show tomorrow.
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8: It's the connection game on a Saturday shakedown.
0: So we've had our three tracks. The first one was Sting with Fields of Gold, It Bites with Calling All the Heroes, and our last track before the break was the Arctic Monkeys, Suck It and See. And the connection was, as Barry D put in very, very quickly, things that insects do to you. He did put in Spain, but I think they do it anywhere, really, don't they? Yeah, basically, you can get stung by them, they'll bite you, or they'll suck your blood. Bit like a Labour politician. And the other correct answers were Mosquitoes from Maz. I gave you that one, Maz. Gavlar, he put Insect Attacks. And E&M in fourth place with Insects. Yes, Stings and Bites. So fairly straightforward. Barry D got it very early on. I've really got to make this a bit harder for Barry, haven't I? Because he's pretty quick in there sometimes. Well done, though, guys. We'll have another one next week. Now, normally, I wouldn't get that excited about a new song release by this next band. I always thought their early albums were their best and then they went a bit weird. But this is a really good track. New from U2, this is Silencio.

0: Roadhouse.
1: Yes, I do apologise for that. There was a bit of a roadhouse in there. It wasn't advertised on the download. And I will try and get a clean version for you next time. But that is a really good song from U2. I hope they carry on making music like that, but without the swearing. Here's another good song from Cage the Elephant.

Oh, good song that one. Casey Elephant, Ain't No Rest for the Wicked, featured in the TV series Lucifer. Now, here is a track I've played a few times, not just on this show, but on the midday show as well. I love this girl's voice. This song is just fantastic. It's Sierra Ferrell and a track called Years.

0: There is a really good video of Sierra Ferrell and her band performing that song at a place called the Lincoln Halls. Ah, fantastic. She sounds just wonderful live. Do like that, that kind of stripped down vibe on that song. Oh, should we find out what's going on in the local area?
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0: So down at Sensations this evening at 9 o'clock, you have entertainment from Jose Bolero. Next Saturday, the 10th of October, Paul and Carrie. And on the 17th, it's the Rat Pack tribute with Mr. John Vincent. Saturday the 24th, rounding up October at 9 o'clock, Marilyn Shipley's down there. Elsewhere in the Almanzora Valley, the New Bar International in Arbeláez today, just underway about 20 minutes ago, is the Puppy Rescue Monthly Quiz. Delfos Delfaz in Mahaka Touré, 2:30 Motown Revival. Soulfire are at La Trapezia in Touré at 7:30 tonight, and at the Irish Rover in Mahaka at 8 o'clock, it's karaoke night with Rocket Ron. Rounding up the entertainment tonight, Valerie in Mahaka at 9 o'clock. It's DJ on the Terrace. And then let's move on to tomorrow, the 4th of October. Delfos Delfaz in Mahaka at 2:30, Lawrence. Bar Malone in Arbeláez at 4:30 have music from Dusty, and at the Irish Rover in Mahaka at 5 o'clock, music from Seldom Sober. Valerie in Mahaka at 5, The Beatles for you. Bacayo Bar in Condado del Alhambra at 7:30. Mad on Blonde, our very own Cat Dog, is down there. And the Barriada in Urcal at 8 o'clock have a karaoke night, as does Valerie in Mahaka at 8. It's their regular Sunday karaoke. If you do get a chance to speak to the proprietor, just say you heard about it all on 107.5.
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1: And we're back in the room, which means it's time for this.
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1: Here we go then, two good punk tracks coming your way. First up from Northampton. They formed in 1979 and were one of the pioneers of goth rock. This is Bauhaus.

Oh, wonderful. Bauhaus Lager Teacher Nick. You may remember Pete Murphy, the frontman of the band, being the man that sat in the chair for the Maxell cassette tape adverts. Yes, good band live. Primarily only use white lighting in their shows. They didn't used to call them light shows. They were called dark shows. And very much a kind of goth band and one of the bands that formed that whole scene. Really good live, as I say. Next up then is a band from Tunbridge Wells in Kent, just down the road from where I used to live. They are called the Anti Nowhere League. If you know this band, I can't play So What, although I'd really like to, but that would probably make my last show on Almeria Radio, so we'll have to skip that one for today. This is called Johnny

Antinoelli with Johnny Too Bad. I'll tell you about that song in just a second. But Dave Hazelwood, one of the drummers with the Antinoelli, ran a music school in Tunbridge Wells in Kent. And my son used to go there and have his guitar exams. I met Dave once, a really lovely fella. And yeah, really nice guy, and plays in one of the best punk bands around. And that track, Johnny Too Bad, was originally written and performed by Jamaican band The Slickers. And if you want to hear what The Slickers sound like, here's a track from them called Every Wolf.

0: Every Wolf, what a tune. It's really nice when you dig around on the internet and you come across a song which just gets your blood throwing. It's a really good song, that one. I like that. Okay, let's take a short break, and we're going to come back with a track that I haven't played for quite a long while now.
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2: 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It's spoken word to music. It's kind of poetry, really. It's by Kai Tempest, and it's called Salt Coast.

written during and about the pandemic. That is Kai Tempest and Salt Coast. Really haunting track, that one. Right, still to come on 107.5 today at 3 o'clock, Andy B will be here with the Britpop Classics. At 5, it's the Dance Party Weekly with Lee Everest. 7 o'clock tonight, Global Sessions with Paul Rudd. And at 8 o'clock, it's the Hot House Hour. 9 o'clock, Warm Global Radio Chart Top 20. And at 10, it's the House Story Dance Anthems. 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

So that's kind of bringing us towards the end of today's show. Thank you to everybody that's been listening, wherever you have been tuning in. I do appreciate your company, and thank you especially to everybody that joined in on the live chat. Just a quick one, JJ's just messaged me. He said he really likes the Kai Tempest track, so well done. I will leave you with this one from Faith No More, and I will be back with you on the midday show on Monday. Have a good weekend. Don't forget, Andy B is up in just under 5 minutes' time.

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Oh, yes, and that was all you good, good people. We like good people, don't we? Do you know what? I often think of myself as good people. I think I'm probably the only one who does. Everyone else tells me I need anger management. Maybe I do, I don't know. Anyway, that was Embrace. It was their debut single, released in February 1997. And it's from their debut album, The Good Will Out. And it was their biggest single to date and their first to reach the top 10, reaching number 8. And I tell you what, it's probably my favourite Embrace song. Anyway, good afternoon. It is Saturday, the 3rd of October, and welcome to the Britpop Classic Show with me, Andy B. Another huge big thank you to Paul Mitchell and his Saturday Shakedown. Another great show. And lovely to see you and Dawny last week, mate, at the car show in Mahaka. It's always lovely to bump into other DJs going about their non-DJ business. Anyway, shall we crack on? Yes, let's crack on. Okay, this is the first single from Ash, from their album 1977, and it was released in March 1995. I had to think about that a bit. I'm sure they didn't take 18 years to release the first single from the album. Anyway, it was written by frontman Tim Wheeler, and it was actually written in 5 minutes on Boxing Day. Talk about speed. 1994, and it was at Belfast International Airport, and it was recorded the next day in just one take. And get this, it was using the Verve's equipment. They were in a nearby studio recording their album, A Northern Soul. Ash borrowed their equipment to download or record that song. Anyway, this is Ash and the first single from their album 1977. This is Kung Fu.

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8: Welcome back, folks. Welcome back to the show, yes. And welcome to the first song from my artist of the day today. They're a rock band that were formed in London in 1992 by guitarist and singer Justine Frischman, drummer Justin Welsh, and that was after they'd both left the band Suede. They're a band that are influenced by punk, post-punk and new wave stuff. And by autumn of 1992, they'd added bassist Annie Holland and guitarist Donna Matthews to the lineup. They initially started gigging under names such as Onk before settling on their final name. The band's lineup changed a few times, with Frischman and Welsh being the only members of the band to remain from its formation to its dissolution in 2001. And they're a band that courted or found itself embroiled in a bit of controversy over accusations of plagiarism, which related to their eponymous debut album, their brilliant eponymous debut album, by the way. And we'll mention a little bit of that later on with one of their second songs there. But they did settle out of court with regards to that. This was their debut single. It was released in 1993. This is Elastica and Stutter.

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1: Al Maria.
0: It's that party vibe and biggest mix of retro throwbacks that makes us the favorite station in the area.

that was the unmistakably fabulous sound of Cooler Shaker and Smart Dogs. It's from their debut album, K, which was released on the 16th of September, 1996. And here's something for you music trivia people out there. So the cover of the album, if you haven't got it, if you have, go and have a look at it and see if I'm right or not. It's done by artist Dave Gibbons and consists of various images related to the letter K. So you've got like John F. Kennedy, Lord Kitchener, Karl Marx, Gene Kelly, Catherine Hepburn, Ken Dodd, Kareem Abdul-Jabbar, Rudyard Kipling's book Kim, as well as a load more. You've got Nikita Khrushchev, a kettle, the Kaiser, and the number 11, which symbolised the letter K. There you go. Lovely few music trivia people. If that ever comes up, you never know. You'll know the answer to that. Anyway, this next song is by a band called Octopus. It's called Adrenalina, and it's from the band's only album, which was From A to B, which was released on the 30th of September, 1996. That makes it 30 years old this week-ish. Apparently, the album has a secret message based on the works of J.D. Salinger. He's the chap who wrote the 1951 novel Catcher in the Rye, and it's encoded in the sequencing of the tracks, which was done at Abbey Road Studios. There you go. But nobody has worked it out. See, what's the point of doing that if nobody can work it out? I say get Matt Damon in on it. He'll solve it. Anyway, this is Adrenalina from the brilliant Octopus.

that's a pleasant song, isn't it? That is Octopus and Adrenalina. Okay, so what's the story? Morning Glory was 31 years old just yesterday. And our Jacqueline, she's picked this song to play. I gave her a choice of the whole album, and she's given me this one, which was written by Noel, and it's for his mate, Richard Ashcroft. And in the notes on the album cover, or on the album, Noel dedicated the song to the genius of Richard Ashcroft. It was the last song written for the album. And with regards to that album, if you discount greatest hits albums and only go by studio albums, this is the best-selling UK album of all time with 6.2 million. There you go. And this is the song that our Jacqueline has chosen. This is brilliant. This is Cast No Shadow.

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7: 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This is a song was released on 10th of October 1994, and it peaked at number 17 in the UK singles chart. Now, on my intro to my artist of the day, you remember I said about a song that caused controversy due to the intro of the song being lifted from the guitar riff in Wire's Three Girl Rumba. It caused a lot of controversy and accusations of plagiarism. This resulted in the out-of-court settlement and the credits on the song being rewritten. There you go. And you'll recognise this one because it was a theme tune to Trigger Happy TV. This is Elastica and Connection.

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0: Retro hits, chart-topping tracks, and party classics. 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

One of my favourite Britpop bands, that is the brilliant Cast, and their song See That Girl, which was released in December 2011. And what a great year they had last year, didn't they, with supporting Oasis during their reunion tour for the UK and the Irish dates. I'm not trying not to mention too much the Oasis gigs because our Jacqueline's not happy. Yeah, we tried to get tickets for Barcelona. We didn't even get a code, but never mind. So friends of ours did. They managed to get tickets for Boston in America, but there you go. They've now got to have a holiday in America. Okay, this is a shout out to one of our neighbours, the lovely Linda Clark, what lives up the hill. She's listening while she's doing some work in her garden. Sorry, doing some work in her garden. I think she's just picking leaves up. That's dedication for you, isn't it? Okay, this next song is a song called Far. It's by a band called Long Pigs. It's from their The Sun Is Often Out album, which was released in 1996. And the song was released as a single in January of that year. And Long Pigs were formed in 1993 in Sheffield, but after initially signing to Elektra Records, but before the release, their first single, singer Crispin Hunt was involved in a car accident and ended up in a coma for 3 days. Then shortly afterwards, the UK arm of their record label closed, but Elektra set a price of £500,000 to release them from the recording contract. What a bad old time that was for them. But anyway, luckily, the contract was purchased by U2's label, Mother Records, and always good with the world. Anyway, that's enough of that. This is a song called Far, and this is the Long Pigs.

There you go. And if that's one of those songs, isn't it, where they go, oh, God, Long Pigs, what did they sing? Oh, I know that one, yes. So while we're talking about slightly of the more obscure but instantly or immediately recognisable songs by Britpop tracks, but absolute classics, here's another one for you. This is a song by a band called Echo Belly. It was the second single from their second album, On. The song reached number 25 in the UK singles chart, but reached number one in the indie chart. And if you're not a Britpop aficionado, as soon as I play it, you recognise it. It's fabulous. This is Echo Belly and King of the Curb.

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5: Oh, welcome back, folks. Yes, and welcome to the punk, post-punk and new wave segment of the show. And I thought it quite appropriate that we're now in this segment of the show, and we discussed earlier about the song Connection. And my artist of the day, which is Elastica, and the fact that there was a court case and plagiarism, blah blah blah, and it was nicked from a band called Wire and their song Three Girl Rumba. There you go. And for those that don't know the song, or that didn't hear it, it was the theme tune to Trigger Happy TV and stuff like that. Anyway, so I thought, because I'm now in the punk, post-punk section of the show, I'll play Wire's Three Girl Rumba. It's from their debut album, which was released in 1977. The album is called Pink Flag, and it's a good album, by the way, really good. And like I said, this was nicked by Elastica and their song Connection. I don't think they had an argument, really, once you hear it.

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0: Officially the area's number one expat party station. It's our DJs. It's the music. 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

That was the adverts and Television's Over. It was from their second and final album, Cast of Thousands, which was released in 1979. The album saw a bit of a change of direction for the band, which saw them drift away from their usual new wave mainstream stuff and go a little bit experimental. But there you go. Didn't receive brilliant reviews. And do you know what? I've just had somebody on the live chat who is impersonating my youngest son and telling me to play some proper music. I don't know. It's obviously a Russian bot or something. Anyway, here's some proper music. It's a band called Cocksperra. It's a song called Too Late, and it's from their album Here We Stand, which was released in 2007. Not really during the punk period, but there you go. It's the band's first new music and first new material in 10 years, and it was recorded by former Vibrators bassist Pat Collier. This is Cocksperra and Too Late.

there you go. That was Cock Sparrow and Too Late. And our Jacqueline's just been in the studio, dining room, and said, can you actually say that without saying sparrow? Well, I can't know, because they are, as you can tell from the record, chirpy, cockney, sparrow-like characters, aren't you? Anyway, let's change the mood a bit from chirpy cockney to a bit of northern dourness. This is a song by Joy Division, released in 1980 on the Sordid Sentimental label. It's a song called Dead Souls, and it was named after a Nicholas Gogol novel of the same name. And apparently the lengthy intro was used by Ian Curtis, who's the lead singer, as an opportunity to size up the band's live audiences with his characteristic sort of dancing. It's originally released only in France, and the title was Licht und Blindheit, which is German for light and blindness. There you go. Anyway, this is Joy Division and Dead Souls, just tuning it down a little bit.

Oh, Joy Division there and Dead Souls. You know, at Joy Division, there is nothing joyful about their music whatsoever. I mean, if you just look up where they got their name from, I'm not going to tell you. You can Google it and see that it's not a very joyful thing. But I like that song. And what I mentioned earlier about his dancing, if you ever watch his dancing, I find it quite hypnotic, actually. But apparently, because he was suffered with serious epilepsy, it was his way of sort of mimicking the movements had during a seizure and stuff. On stage. But there you go, that is Joy Division, Dead Souls. It's quite a sad tale, Ian Curtis, etc, etc. Okay, this next song is by the Buzzcocks. It's a short song from the band's 1979 compilation album, Singles Going Steady. This is Love You More on the Buzzcocks.

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we've slipped into the noughties now. Well, actually, it's the noughteens. That is Noel Gallagher's High Flying Birds and River Man, which was released on the 11th of May 2015. It's a third single from the band's second album, Chasing Yesterday. And the album topped the UK Albums Chart in its first week of release. And actually, talking about the album, in January 2015, Noel revealed that this was his favourite track on the album, and actually one of his favourite tracks that he's ever written, I assume, in his solo career, not while he was with Oasis, but there you go. Okay, this next song is a song by The Script. It was released on the 19th of November 2010. It's from their second studio album, Science and Faith, and the song is a first-person point of view of a man who drinks himself into a stupor after he and his girlfriend break up. He gives her a call, tell her how he's feeling and what his feelings are, but she makes no response. Hence, the song's title, Nothing. This is The Script.

Ah, that is the script. And nothing, that sort of song makes me want to go and have a drink now. I think I'll just go and get a drink when the next song's on. There you go. And if War Jack is still listening, mate, I'll play you some proper music. Got one more song, then I got a break. I'll play you some proper music straight after that break, mate. Okay, this next song is a song by Placebo. It's from their eponymous debut studio album released in June 1996 by Virgin Records. And the song is about self-deprecation regarding intelligence. And Brian Molko stated, it's the most story-like song on the album. And the person in the song is having a breakdown about everything, really, I suppose. Anyway, this is Placebo. Hang on to your IQ.

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2: Welcome back, folks. Yes, we're on the home run now. Not long to go, so not long to hang on for. If War Jack is still listening, you want some proper music, here's some proper music, especially for you. And Tash, Sam Fender, Holly Humberstone, 17 going under.

Oh, there you go. That's the fabulous Sam Fender and Holly Humberstone, especially for Warjack and Tash, if they're still listening, that is. Great. I love that version, 17 going under. There you go. Okay, the Royston Club, they're a four-piece indie band from Wrexham, North Wales. They were formed in about 2019. They were a group of mates that met at school. This is the Royston Club in Believe It or Not.

Ah, we like that one. There you go. That is Believe It or Not, and that was by the Royston Club. Do you know what? I actually had a mate, or have still got a mate, whose middle name is Royston. There you go. I don't think he thanked his parents for that one, but there you go. He's stuck with it now. Okay, the Snuts are a Scottish indie band that were formed in about 2015. They originate from the West Lothian area of Scotland, and they're another group of mates who met at school and formed a band. Anyway, this is the Snuts and their song Glasgow.

Oh, that is the Snuts and Glasgow. Okay, this next band, the Lottery Winners, they're an indie band that were formed in Lee in Greater Manchester, formed in about 2008, and they honed their skills gigging around the local pubs of Lee in Greater Manchester. So they're not classed now as a new band, and I'll tell you what, they are internationally well-known now. They've just gone from strength to strength. This is the Lottery Winners and Burning House. It's

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Okay, folks, that's just about it from me today. Thank you so much for tuning in to Britpop Classics with me, Andy B. I'm back next week, same time, same place. So if it's your type of music and you like what I play, please, please tune in and join me then. Thanks to those that joined me on the live chat thingy. Always good to have people out there. Nice to know. And I do feel the love. And I must apologise to Vic Reeves for not playing Dizzy or Fog on the Tyne by Gazza. I'm sorry, mate, but you've got more chance of me playing Bow Selector by Craig David, and that is literally no chance. There you go. Anyway, stay tuned in for the rest of this afternoon, because for the next 2 hours after this, we have got Lee Everest with his Dance Party Weekly. That's 2 hours of party anthems and dance classics to kick off your Saturday night party. It just remains for me to say, everybody have a great rest of your weekend and have a fantastic week, and hopefully I will see you next week. I'm going to leave you the last song from my artist of the day today, which is Elastica. It's a song called Waking Up, and I know you're going to like it. So, like I said, I'll see you all next week. Have a great week.

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Edition of Dance Party Weekly. It's Lee Everest here at the controls, ready for the biggest party on your radio and the biggest songs you're going to hear on the dial. I've got some of your shout outs coming up as well. Brand new hottest record on the way in about 20 minutes. Battle of the

on with Think About Us, the 90s club mix on this week's Dance Party Weekly. Hello to Shayla, she's got us locked in this week. Hello to Erica as well, who's loving the tunes. Erica's written into the show and said, Lee, can you play me

Especially for Erica then is David Guetta and Akon with Sexy Chick on this week's Dance Party Weekly. Sounding great. And on the way, I've got this for you. Sandro Silva and Bad incoming on the Dance Party. Hour one is all about club classics on the show every week. Jack Wynn's on the way too. Caitlin Scarlett's on the vocal of this one. And it's called Lost Without You. That plays soon. One of my favourite classic anthems on the way to. Going to bring on Diplo, Sleepy Tom. Be right there on the way on Dance Party Weekly.

Big shout out to Louisa, wrote into the show this week saying, Lee, loving the tunes on the dance party. Off on holiday tomorrow. There's loads of you doing that. I was saying this last week, wasn't there? There's loads of you off on holiday. Louise says, me and Dan are off to the airport tomorrow morning. We're on holiday and we're flying out very early, but we've got a really good deal for a week at an all-inclusive on there last week of the summer season. So there we are. We're officially in autumn now here in the UK, aren't we, and the world. But yeah, the equinox will start to autumn or something. We talked about something on the radio the other day about it, or the TV. I think it was Laura Tobin actually on GMB talking about it. Anyway, big shout out to Louise and Dan. They're off for last week at All Inclusive for their show. It's a good week to go the last week because there's not so much food, but there's very few guests there. So it's all good stuff when you go for the last week before the close down sort of thing. Big shout out to Gemma as well. She's loving the show this week. Saying, Lee, off onto the night shift and you're powering me through.

0: To Beth, she's loving the tunes this week. Hello to Alex as well, who's working out in the gym listening to the dance party too. On the way there next, I've got Sandro Silva for you. Not far away from this week's hottest record as well, and it's a big one this week we're going to play you. That's coming up inside the next 10 minutes. And Darren is back to play the big game on the show, Dance Party Weekly's Battle of the Bangers. That's on in about half an hour. Stay right there.
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week's Dance Party Weekly, sounding big on the classic anthems on the show in hour one. And we move on with the music, my friends. Big shout out to Paul. He says, Lee, loving the tunes on Dance Party this week. Can you play me a 90s classic, please? Hopefully this will fit in there. Big shout out to Charlie as well, who said, I love a bit of Horse Girl, MCRT, please. My Bar and My Rules. That's coming up soon as well, especially for you, Charlie. Big shout out to Adam and Suzanne. They're off on their holidays. More people on their holidays. I'm very jealous. I really need a holiday. I'd love to get away for a week into the sun. I really would. Some lovely winter sunshine as we head into autumn. Not far away as well from us revealing the four biggest records that are up for vote on this year's end of year review show. Next week, we're going to reveal them to you.

I love a bit of a wacky tune. That's MCRT and Horse Girl with My Bar, My Rules. Before this, Rosalia with Faith here on Dance Party Weekly. Right, let's move into this week's hottest record then. It

So fresh still, even though it's 10 years old, it's still such a fresh tune. Big shout out to Zoe, who's locked in this week, loving the tunes. Hello to Ben as well, who's from North Wales, loving the tunes on the dance party this week. Hello to Alice, who says, Lee, doing some college work. I'm at a new university, doing some work and listening to you whilst doing some revision. Big shout out to you, Alice, and welcome to your new university. God, struggled to get the words out then.

Matt and King playing here on Dance Party Weekly. So yeah, big shout out to if you're at a new uni, going to Freshers Week stuff, or a new college or school at the moment. I hope you're settling in well. You're going to absolutely love it, I'll tell you.

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1: And we are back to play Battle of the Bangers this week, where we get a lucky listener on the show to play for one of two bangers.
0: Here comes Battle of the Bangers.
1: Welcome back to the show, Darren from Wisbeach. How you doing?
2: All right then, Lee. I'm doing fine, thanks. You okay?
1: Yeah, very well, thank you. Nice to have you back on the show this week. Are you ready to play for one of two big dance bangers that we've picked for you?
2: It's nice to be back. I am ready. Hit me with them.
1: Right, let's get them on then, shall we? First of all, I've got this one for you. Some proper energy from Armin van Helden. You Don't Know Me. Funky Infectious, and one of those records where the groove does virtually all the work. An absolute weapon of a tune. And it's up against this one. Stardust with The Music Sounds Better With You. Ridiculously simple, ridiculously effective, and one of those definitive French house records. And it's a really, we've made the choice really hard for you this week, haven't we, Darren?
2: You have. And Stardust, Music Sounds Better With You, is a great, I think that's a warmer of a tune. You know, you stick that on early doors and that gets people sort of just bobbing about. But I think you said it in the introduction, Armin van Helden is an absolute weapon of a tune. You know, you pull that out anytime and that just takes people off, then it's a different level. So it's for me, winner this week's Armin van Helden.
1: Wow, okay. So Armin van Helden wins this week's Battle of the Bangers. And what a choice. It would have been mine as well, so there we are. But I'm not allowed to choose. I'm not allowed to choose. I'm not allowed to say what I want, so...
2: You've got to be impartial.
1: I've got to be totally impartial. That's it. Right, we'll
2: and
1: see
2: not
1: you
2: again. Sway anybody any direction.
1: Absolutely. Right, we'll see you again soon, mate. Cheers.
2: Well, no, bye, cheers, bye. Bye.
0: Here comes this week's winner on Battle of the Bangers.

And you don't know me, Darren's choice on this week's Battle of the Bangers, and he's back next week to pick one or two big songs here on the dance party. And if you want to take a part in Battle of the Bangers, do get in touch with us, please, through the website or online or through email. You know how to do it. Right, let's continue with the music. Heading up into hour two next, where we're going to play you your current anthems, the ones that you're loving right now, your chart-topping dance hits, and all the ones that you're adding to your playlist at the moment. Tune in the week in hour two as well. And this is Dance Party Weekly, saying hello to Leisha. She's loving the tunes this week. She says, Lee, can you play me some Kelly Lee, please?

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Here we go into hour two of this week's Dance Party Weekly then. Lee Everest here at the controls. Don't forget you can listen to this show anytime you like on demand through the website, online and wherever you get your podcasts as well. This hour of the programme is all about current anthems, the ones you're loving right now, the ones that are in the charts.

on Dance Party Weekly, also Calvin Harris and Kasabian. We've released the pressure to get us started for hour two. This hour is all about current anthems, the ones you're loving right now, the ones that are in the charts and the big hitters, and also our brand new record of the week is on the way in around 15 minutes time. But I've got these on the way for you as well. John Summit and Julia Walls with me to play very soon on the second hour of this week's Dance Party. Also got this one of my favourites at the moment, Gorgon City, Jem Cook and Oracle. They're on

plays on this week's Dance Party Weekly. Also, Nicky Doll in Your Head, that's the Love Foundation UK remix on this week's Dance Party Weekly. Nicky Doll is very famous. She presents the French version of RuPaul's Drag Race over in France. There we go. Lee Everest here at the controls on Dance Party Weekly. Big shout out to Emma. She's loving the tunes this week, saying off out tonight, and you're putting me in the mood. Big shout out to Josie as well, who's off out with Paul tonight to play a few games of snooker. Big shout out to you guys.

few months ago here on Dance Party Weekly, and it's next week we're going to reveal to you the four biggest records of the year, up for the vote off on our end of year review show, where you get to vote for the hottest record of 2026. I still haven't decided number four yet. We've done one, two and three, but the fourth choice is still open, and I think it's going to be very down to the wire when we do it. Me and the team here from the Dance Party and Ready for the Weekend are working on it right now. This week we're going to be working on the final cut of what's happening and doing the promos and everything else, so yeah, very exciting, and starting to plan for New Year as well already. Can't believe it's come around so quick this year. It's Lee Everest here with you. This is Bikers and Fool's Good now, especially for John. This one he wrote into the show.

0: Big shout out to Jason, who is listening to us on the radio this week. Big shout out to Andy as well. Loving the tunes on the dance party. Saying Lee, loving the current anthems this week. Sounding great, mate. Thanks very much. Also, hello to Monica as well, who's loving the tunes too. Based in London. On the way then, my fave at the moment, Gorgon City and Jem Cook and Oracle. That plays next.
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Dragon City and Jem Cook, Oracle on Dance Party Weekly, hottest record for us a few weeks ago, and a very strong contender to be one of the four for the vote of next for Christmas, for our end of year review show. I was going to say next year, it's not next year yet.

0: Bumper and On tonight plays on Dance Party Weekly, taking us very nicely into this week's Tune of the Week on the show, the standout record that's been appealing to me since it landed in my inbox last week. Take That Superstar, and superstar in his own right, Robbie Williams is back. Yes, Robbie Williams is vocalising on a dance track in collaboration with Miss Monique, and it's an absolute whopper of a tune. It's this week's Tune of the Week.
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Near Archives and Vertical plays on Dance Party Weekly, and also our record of the week this week from Robbie Williams and Miss Monique, Beauty in Us, the collab that we've been waiting for. Robbie Williams to do a dance tune, my God. I know he's done some bits before, or we'd take that on a dance tune, but it's great to hear Robbie Williams doing some

Everyone and Lady Blackbird, we're going to dance. Sounding great. A big shout out to Nick this week listening to us. Hello to Sam as well and Robbie, who are off on holiday on their way to the airport in the taxi. That was Everyone and Lady Blackbird. Before this, Raffi and Mine Forever into the Adelphi Music Factory.

0: Factory, lift your hands up, playing here on the dance party. And big shout out to Gemma and Ross, got us locked in and enjoying the tunes. Saying Lee, we're off out tonight and need some inspiration for a big night out. Well, there you go, your dance tunes are right here on Dance Party Weekly. You can listen back to this show anytime you like as well, on demand, and I'm going to tell you how to do so in around 5 minutes time. Up next though, Dubs and Matt Sasari with On Me. Stay there.
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With Peaches on Dance Party Weekly, and that is us done for this week's programme. Thanks very much for your company. I'm back here, same time, same place, next week for another edition of Dance Party Weekly. Up next is another brilliant presenter on this radio station. 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

Yes, this is Dave Baker with another 60-minute slice of Heavenly House music here on Hot House Hours Radio. As always, I'm breaking more rules than Manchester City by not sticking to a particular subgenre, but hopefully that's why you enjoy the show. Coming up on episode 337, we have tunes that hit harder than Lizzie Borden. Yes, I've been watching Netflix, including a monster track from Kreider, DOD and Armin van Helden's show It's Twice as Nice when they team up. We also have Salado, Mark Knight and more in a show packed with pure club energy. We kick off with this superb tune from the UK. This is Raffi with one of the tracks from her new EP. This is called Keep It Moving.

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Serving up the entree this week was Loop de Loop and Gemma Bolt with Love Drug out on David Penn's Zubana recordings. And flowing nicely from that is Sergeant Slick getting our attention with this remix of Soul Central's Strings of Life.

This is Hot House Hours, the show for lovers of all house music. And I must say, as much as I love my tech and melodic house, you can't beat good quality soulful and uplifting tunes. I wish there was more of this stuff getting released. In the mix, we heard It's Coming with Ultra Nate teaming up with Crush Club. We then heard from Gavin Turek and Honey Love with Good Measure, and I like it. Keeping the soulful grooves going, we head now to Rush Avenue. Isn't that close to annoyingly slow Walker Street? And this is Superstar.

One of the things I love about this show is how it weaves in and out of subgenres, and if I couldn't do that, it would be hard to bring you a lot of the music I feature, such as the last two tracks on the deeper side of house. We just heard Deep Dish with Physical, and it's great to hear an original tune from those guys. And before that was a lovely soulful sound from Francesco Capodaglio with Just One More Moment, coming out on October 16, which is one of those tracks I didn't think I could fit into the mix, but swapped a lot of things around to accommodate it. It's funny how a show can completely change with one track, but this next one was also a late arrival that made me reorganize a set list. Let's enjoy some retro sounds, starting with Kreider and Set Me Free.

Increasing the heat here on Hot House Hours, we heard Manchester duo Salado, Fully Charged, with their latest collab Free, and that was followed by that twice as nice DOD and Armin van Helden collab. Now I have a very neglected second podcast called In Transition, which is where I post various random mixes. At some point in the future, I hope to showcase other DJs playing anything from amateur piano to drum and bass. I've just uploaded a down tempo mix, which at the time of recording has a massive 56 plays. That shows you how neglected that show is. If you like more chilled beats, look up the In Transition podcast and give it a little more support. Up next is a track that reminds me so much of a tune called Soul Grabber, which none of you have probably heard of. This is Who with Burning Deep.

Taking us up to the end of the show and getting a little freaky was Lefty and SNRS, which I believe is a devalment of Sunrise, but you guys probably know more than me. We then heard from frequent collaborators Mark Knight and James Herr, with DJ PP joining the Miami Vice party. I'll leave you with Kasim's latest called Your Lovin' and Your Body by Mirabelle and Talifa. Don't forget, this is just the first hour of a 2.5 hour uninterrupted mix, which you can find on the Hot House Hours podcast right now. It's free and on all platforms except Spotify. That's it from me. Hopefully you'll join me again next week for more smoking new releases and even hotter promos. 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

0: Now, welcome along. I'm Paul Rudd, and this is the Warm Global Dance Top 20 by Warm, the World Airplay Radio Monitor, brought to you by Syndicast. 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There's plenty happening this week, so if you're ready, let's go. Okay, before we start the new countdown, let's take a quick look back at the top 10 from last week. At 10, Clooney, Prospera and Christian Henry, Good Girl. 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At 6, Mal P with Just a Little Bit More. 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At 2, Another and 54 Ultra, Talk to You. And last week's number 1, Swedish House Mafia and Likely Lee with Happiness is So Sad.
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All those negatives tap me into professionals. I was a sentimental with a sentimental. Every day running around the streets with his leveling. We just running up. These young niggas coming up. 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
2: 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Cause I don't wanna let you go, I need you by my side. Always putting off goodbyes.

welcome to this week's Housetory Dance Anthems, live in the mix with Andy Sutton. 2 hours of the biggest dance anthems from around the world, kicking off like this. Housetory Dance Anthems, Banger of the Week.

We're going to showcase some of the bangers of the week from the last year, some of the biggest tracks and some big tracks around, and some classics as well. Nothing but solid bangers for 2 hours. No featured artists, no banger of the week, because it's going to be 2 hours of bangers of the week. Let's go.

Welcome along if you have just joined us. House Story Dance Anthems with me, Andy Sutton. And this week, it's another special show. All the bangers of the week we've done for the last year. All in one giant mix. Some absolute monsters in here.

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Let's crank it up.

You light my fire, my desire, a real feeling, one with meaning. You have permission, push my ignition.

0: house story, dance anthems, banger of the week. Turn it up, turn it up, turn it up, turn it up, turn it up.
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